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20: Well, good Friday afternoon. I'm KOB 4 meteorologist Amanda Galushka with your Friday afternoon forecast. We have lots of sunshine for the day today with highs getting up into the low to mid 80s. Light winds for a good majority of your day, but we could see a few breezes from time to time up to about 20 miles per hour. Now, as you head into your evening and overnight hours, we'll have maybe just a couple of clouds out there, mostly clear skies. Temperatures will slowly fall to the lower 50s by Saturday morning. Winds are likely to stay light.
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24: 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We're teammates again. And we're going to welcome you guys all to Dudes on Dudes.
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0: Quiet, rest, being around the people I love, and eating something good for dinner.
1: Shoppers say the top three gifts they're getting for mom this year are flowers, greeting cards, or experiences. I'm Natalie Migliori.
2: The monthly jobs report is out, and it shows the U.S. economy added 150,000 jobs in April. Nick Harper reports.
3: The 115,000 figure is better than expected, showing a robust labor market in the face of the global energy crisis that's been triggered by the U.S. war with Iran. Economists had predicted just 55,000 jobs to be added.
2: That compares with a revised 178,000 jobs added in March. The Bureau of Labor Statistics says the unemployment rate was unchanged at 4.3%. Consumer sentiment fell to a new low in May. The University of Michigan's early reading for the month slipped 3.2% from April's record low. Inflation fears were the primary factor driving the drop as gas prices soared due to the Iran war. The survey's chief economist noted concerns about high prices and buying conditions were driving the downward trend in sentiment. The inflation outlook actually eased slightly but remained high, with consumers expecting to see prices up 4.5% a year from now. With your consumer and business news, I'm Chris Caraggio.
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15: The Spurs lead their second round playoff series 2-1 after a victory at Minnesota, 115-108. Victor Wembanyama, 39 points, 15 rebounds. Stephon Castle had 12 assists. In the loss, Anthony Edwards with 32 points, 14 boards. The Knicks are up 3-0 after winning at Philadelphia, 108-94, 33 points for Jalen Brunson. NHL, Montreal a 5-1 winner at Buffalo. Vegas won at Anaheim, 6-2. In baseball, the Cubs won their 10th straight game. They also won 10 in a row in April, 7-1 their final Friday at Texas. Milwaukee shut out the Yankees and Max Fried 6-0. Winning pitcher Jacob Mizorowski with 6 innings and 11 strikeouts. The Dodgers beat Atlanta and Chris Sale 3-1. Freddie Freeman a solo homer, and Houston sent the Reds to an 8th straight loss, 10-0. I'm Steve DeSager.
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8: 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I'm Christian Spicer. I'm a writer, podcaster, and a huge fan of The Last of Us. 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
18: The New York Knicks lead their playoff series 3-0 after winning at Philadelphia Friday night 108-94. Jalen Brunson finished with 33 points, 9 assists. San Antonio's up 2-1 after a victory at Minnesota 115-108. Victor Wembanyama with 39 points and 15 rebounds. Iowa is finalizing a new 6-year deal with head coach Ben McCollum. WNBA season openers went to New York, Washington, and Golden State. In the NHL playoffs, Montreal was a 5-1 winner at Buffalo, Vegas 6-2 over Anaheim. The NFL Referees Union ratified a new 7-year labor contract. The Jets gave running back Breece Hall a 3-year deal. In baseball, the Dodgers beat Atlanta and Chris Sale 3-1. The Mets in 10 innings won 3-1 at Arizona, and the Cubs won their 10th straight game 7-1 at Texas. I'm Steve DeSager.
19: Let's begin, shall we?
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20: Oh, yeah. They're kicking the weekend off. It's FNA.
25: Point well taken.
20: Sound good?
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20: 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It's Adam Osley.
27: I still can't believe they did that. Like, if I just talked a ton, I mean, it'd be pretty clear Kevin was out. They had to put it in the intro, just in case there was any doubt.
28: What's the problem?
27: There's no Kevin.
28: What's the problem?
27: The white guy's still here. Kevin is not. There's no problem, Bree. Was that on the air? I couldn't tell. Oh, you said that on the air? Oh, Bree Bree's still here.
28: It's so funny. Okay, anyways.
27: She was out. No, Bree Bree's 3 is coming up later.

0: Behind bars, Lee finds an unlikely ally in his celly, Robert. The pair are like chalk and cheese. There's no way their paths would ever cross on the outside. But as a fellow inmate, Robert sees through the lies and vows to do the unthinkable. Clear Lee's name.
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21: The Spurs lead their second-round playoff series 2-1 after a victory at Minnesota, 115-108. Victor Wembanyama, 39 points, 15 rebounds. Stephon Castle had 12 assists. In the loss, Anthony Edwards with 32 points, 14 boards. The Knicks are up 3-0 after winning at Philadelphia, 108-94, 33 points for Jalen Brunson. NHL, Montreal a 5-1 winner at Buffalo. Vegas won at Anaheim, 6-2. In baseball, the Cubs won their 10th straight game. They also won 10 in a row in April, 7-1 their final Friday at Texas. Milwaukee shut out the Yankees and Max Fried 6-0. Winning pitcher Jacob Mizorowski with 6 innings and 11 strikeouts. The Dodgers beat Atlanta and Chris Sale 3-1. Freddie Freeman a solo homer, and Houston sent the Reds to an 8th straight loss, 10-0. I'm Steve DeSager.
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20: 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Let's go! Here's Anthony Gargano and William Penn Charter School Director of Athletics, Daniel DeBernardinis.
24: Well, good morning, good morning, good morning. Happy, happy Fox Sports Saturday. This is Project NIL, Anthony Gargano. And, of course, my main man, the AD from Penn Charter High School, one of the oldest high schools in the country, Danny DeBernardinis, Danny DDAD. And this is Project NIL, where we got to dive into everything with name, image, likeness from college sports through high school and preps, and we touch on a lot of youth sports, too. It's the road to NIL. Good morning, Danny D.
25: What's going on, cuz? How we doing today, brother?
24: I hate my basketball team with a passion.
25: Yeah.
24: I loathe my team. This is Project NIL, and, we'll get to our main topic. But, Danny D., we are both from Philadelphia, and we are on a text thread together about the Sixers. And let me just say this, because I,

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11: The New York Knicks lead their playoff series 3-0 after winning at Philadelphia Friday night, 108-94. Jalen Brunson finished with 33 points, 9 assists. San Antonio's up 2-1 after a victory at Minnesota, 115-108. Victor Wembanyama with 39 points and 15 rebounds. Iowa is finalizing a new 6-year deal with head coach Ben McCollum. WNBA season openers went to New York, Washington, and Golden State. In the NHL playoffs, Montreal was a 5-1 winner at Buffalo, Vegas 6-2 over Anaheim. The NFL Referees Union ratified a new 7-year labor contract. The Jets gave running back Breece Hall a 3-year deal. In baseball, the Dodgers beat Atlanta and Chris Sale 3-1. The Mets in 10 innings won 3-1 at Arizona. And the Cubs won their 10th straight game, 7-1 at Texas. I'm Steve DeSager.
10: 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Anthony Gargano with the fellas.
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12: Well, good morning. Happy Fox Sports Saturday, fellas. Jeff Schwartz, Anthony Gargano, hanging out with you from the Fox Sports Radio studios. And rejoice, because we now know that Thursday, the NFL schedule will get released. Thank God.
13: I figure as someone who roots for Philly sports, you can't wait for the NFL to begin.
12: Oh, I am all, I cannot wait for college, for football. I'm all about, listen, I'm always about football, right? But especially now when I look up and I have my two teams are both down 3-0. Although one team I actually embrace and I love.
13: The Flyers, they're young. They don't know any better. It's okay.
12: Right. Like, they surpassed it. The other team I loathe.
13: And the Hurricanes are very, very good. And
12: exactly.
13: The Flyers probably lose tonight. And that's just, I mean, they're like the youngest team. Them and the Canadians are super young. So, like, that's right. Fine. That's okay.
12: Exactly. Like, no, they didn't even expect to be made, to make the, they had a 3.8% chance to make the playoffs. So, you know. And I love the where they're going and their talent and the roster, the kids. They're like, we see youth. There's something about youth that you love. Whatever team it is, whatever sport it is, you love youth. So, yes, that I love them. the basketball team.

0: But few people have really gotten to know Tiger.
1: And winning is kind of lonely. I knew he had to keep the world at bay.
0: It's largely been left to the media to tell his story.
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0: This is All American, a new series from Stitcher, hosted by me, Jordan Bell. And this season, with the help of journalist Albert Chen, we're asking,
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11: The Spurs lead their second round playoff series 2-1 after a victory at Minnesota 115-108. Victor Wembanyama, 39 points, 15 rebounds. Stephon Castle had 12 assists. In the loss, Anthony Edwards with 32 points, 14 boards. The Knicks are up 3-0 after winning at Philadelphia 108-94, 33 points for Jalen Brunson. NHL, Montreal a 5-1 winner at Buffalo. Vegas won at Anaheim 6-2. In baseball, the Cubs won their 10th straight game. They also won 10 in a row in April, 7-1 their final Friday at Texas. Milwaukee shut out the Yankees and Max Fried 6-0. Winning pitcher Jacob Mizorowski with 6 innings and 11 strikeouts. The Dodgers beat Atlanta and Chris Sale 3-1. Freddie Freeman a solo homer, and Houston sent the Reds to an 8th straight loss, 10-0. I'm Steve DeSager.
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6: The New York Knicks lead their playoff series 3-0 after winning at Philadelphia Friday night, 108-94. Jalen Brunson finished with 33 points, 9 assists. San Antonio's up 2-1 after a victory at Minnesota, 115-108. Victor Wembanyama with 39 points and 15 rebounds. Iowa is finalizing a new 6-year deal with head coach Ben McCollum. WNBA season openers went to New York, Washington, and Golden State. In the NHL playoffs, Montreal was a 5-1 winner at Buffalo, Vegas 6-2 over Anaheim. The NFL Referees Union ratified a new 7-year labor contract. The Jets gave running back Breece Hall a 3-year deal. In baseball, the Dodgers beat Atlanta and Chris Sale 3-1. The Mets in 10 innings won 3-1 at Arizona. And the Cubs won their 10th straight game, 7-1 at Texas. I'm Steve DeSager.

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2: 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Coldness and heartlessness are undermining today's suspense movies. The end. Don't go see it. 0 stars.
0: As well as from all the Citizen Critics out there.
3: So we loved our experience here because I read all the reviews beforehand and did not stay, eat dinner, or officially tour here.
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0: We'll find some useful tips.
3: This is in German. Do not buy unless you speak German. As you can tell from this review, I speak English and not German.
2: Because we won the war.
3: Well,
1: and some pretty useless tips.
0: Oh, it has wall-to-wall profanity and vulgar language.
4: Can't you just make a movie about mobsters where they don't swear?
0: We'll uncover some startling truths. September 11th was still more than a week away.
4: He claiming Mr. Rogers had something to do with 9/11?
3: I think he's not claiming it. I think he's about to prove it, Greg.
0: We'll go on a journey of self-discovery.
4: Night of the Comet is one of the greatest movies. Yeah. Well,
3: no, it's not, but...
4: I immediately back off this.
0: And confront our own shameful opinions.
4: Why should the pros who get, at least they get paid for, I want to do this for free. Like, my opinion on, what was that band that I really got out in front of?
3: The New Radicals.
4: The New Radicals. Yeah, I was like, I think this guy's like the next Stevie Wonder.
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3: Yeah, I'm going to Bing this.
4: Bing?
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8: Okay, our good friend Seamus McGee, team lead of sports trading at BetMGM. He joins us here. Good morning, Seamus. Hope everything is well, man. All right, NBA playoff action. How much can I bet against James Harden? Can you give me a dollar figure, right? Is there a cap on this here?
10: Oh, my. Unlimited. I mean, it's pretty crazy what's going on here. I didn't really get the trade, and Cleveland made it in the middle of the season. Just because you see every other team try to do it with Harden, and they just can't do it. And then he's just a liability on defense, it looks like, right now. So Cleveland's in a tough spot here. In terms of what the book needs here, we've been doing all right on these games. Definitely saw some Cleveland money come in on the series price. So we're in a good spot with Detroit there.
11: Yeah, it kind of – and I don't want to – you know, be too haterade, you know, sipping the haterade when it comes to the Pistons, because I feel like I've been doing that for, you know, the last week or so. But it does feel like, especially with the odds, I mean, I was surprised. I was honestly surprised. And the Knicks last night were a pretty big dog, but they were without one of their role players, you know, key role players, and the Sixers were getting Embiid back, and they were a 3.5-point dog last night. The Cavs are over a 4-point favorite today, despite the fact that they have not looked great. I mean, is that more zigzag? Is that more not believing in Detroit and the market is kind of sipping hatred with the Pistons? Like, what do we make of this line today with the Cavs being such a big favorite?
10: I think it's similar to the Knicks game you saw yesterday when there was such a, like, I had people talking to me all day, why are the Knicks dogs today? Like, what's going on? And it's a culmination of things. Like yesterday, you had OG out. Embiid was back. The series flips back to Philly for home court. Then, you know, I think there is a little bit of a tax on teams that are down two games coming home for a series. And I think you're seeing that. You saw it with Philly last night. I think you're seeing it today with Cleveland.
6: OKC is still favored to win the championship here. But in your opinion, how much is that their actual dominance? And how much of that is they just feel like the safest team left on the board?
10: I lean more dominance than I do safe, because I really think the Spurs can hang with them. The one thing that OKC has going for them over a team like OKC has over a team like the Spurs is that they have experience in the playoffs. Like, they literally just won a championship. Spurs are still a really young team, so they're still going. You saw in game one with the Spurs, for example. I just think it's dominance, and they have the experience now to get out of the West, and then they'll be probably a big favorite over the Knicks, Cavs, or Pistons.
8: You know, Seamus, you're a bright man. I'm going to test your acumen right here, okay?
11: Oh boy.
8: This is a three-part question. I think this is the first time in history I've ever been this ridiculous to ask a three-part question, but I know you'll be able to follow this. What do you need most today in the NBA, also the NHL playoffs, and how often do you really need something badly when it comes to the WNBA, right? Is there enough handle on a day-to-day basis where you're like, whoa, dude, we really need the Fever today, or whatever. We need the Wings to cover against the Fever. So if you could break it down, NBA, NHL, WNBA.
10: I'll start with the WNBA one. That's quick. I mean, when I first started here, it was pretty rare. Like, we needed a WNBA side. With Caitlin Clark coming into the league, it was pretty much every night, whoever the Fever are playing, we need them. And, opening day, I don't think we're really going to need anything today, but it's certainly come a long way from when I first started, in this industry. In terms of the NBA, I think we're going to need the Pistons here, because I think a lot of people see, we've taken a lot of, Cavs money. I think a lot of people are going to see that line and then get it on the Cavs, throw them in a bunch of money line parlays, et cetera. And for the hockey, I'd love the Flyers to win today, just to push this series a little bit more. A lot of money's coming in on Carolina, futures, money lines, puck lines, you name it. And you were seeing similar with the Avs. I mean, we took a huge bet in the last round on the Avs to win -2.5 games. And we're seeing similar bets here. So we're going to need the dogs in the NHL to kind of make these series a little tighter.
11: I'm going to ask you to predict something that it might be hard for you to do, and you can abstain from this question if it's too difficult. Let's say we do get Thunder Spurs in the Western Final. Do you think that usually, typically, when you get a repeat champion, that team is going to get the majority of the love of the betting handle? And so you would think OKC is going to be the dominant team when we get to the later rounds, like the peak rounds of this playoff. But because it's Wemby and this ascent to greatness, and he's really, and no knock on SGA, but of the two stars in that series, it's going to be Wemby that's going to get all the love, all the flowers. Do you think the Spurs might be a public side in the West Final against the potential matchup with the Thunder?
10: I'm going to abstain from this question.
11: Okay.
10: No, I'm kidding.
8: Oh, you sold that well. Yeah.
11: You did. You honestly did. You deadpanned it. You paused and everything. You got me.
10: Former thespian. People forget Seamus McGee. back in his middle school days. But I really do think that the Spurs are going to be a public dog. Thunder are one thing that tells me is that the Spurs are a pretty big liability for the book on the futures market. And the Thunder are a huge winner for us. So there's already, public side. A lot of people love Wemby. They love the Spurs. They've seen the Spurs beat the Thunder all regular season. So I do anticipate the Spurs being a public dog if we get that matchup.
6: Hey, last one, Seamus, before we get to the Seamus special. WNBA opening day here. How much has the market been sharps playing the WNBA and trying to find angles, and how much has it been, Johnny Public throwing darts at stars they like? And, obviously you said Fever games have become a liability. You almost always need whoever's playing against them since Caitlin Clark. Is there a sharp market, I guess, in the WNBA yet, or has that investment not been made by sharp bettors?
10: Totals usually pretty sharp on WNBA, most women's basketball, to be fair. But you're seeing a lot more player props come out on these sports books these days for the WNBA. And even in the NBA, player props are still sharp. So definitely a market we're taking more attention to this year is these WNBA player props that the sharps love to play so much.
8: Hmm. Okay, as Rich was alluding to, it is time for the Sheamus special. Where are you taking us today, buddy?
10: We're going to go to the ice. We're going to go to Philly. I don't know if Philly's going to do it, though. I would love to see the city of Philadelphia lose four straight playoff games in both seasons and in the same weekend. But
7: that would be great.
10: I do think Christian Dvorak of the Flyers finally gets on the score sheet for them today. I don't know if they win, but I think he breaks his gold up today. He gets on the scoreboard about plus 450, thereabouts on the market.
7: Wow,
10: so a good one, price
7: juicy
10: for everyone.
7: Sheamus special today.
6: Wow, yeah. Wow.
10: He gets in the areas. We just need one, fellas.
8: Plus 450. Hell yeah. You came bearing gifts here today. Very nicely done. All right, Sheamus, good stuff as always, buddy. Hope you have a great day, and we'll catch you soon.
10: Have a good one, guys.
8: You too. There he is, Sheamus McGee, team lead of sports trading at BetMGM. Hey, by the way, Thursday, the NFL schedule is unveiled.
7: Oh, I can't wait. Yes. The Matrix is coming.
8: Oh, man. Probably going to get a little bit of a strip tease, like Tuesday, Wednesday. Yeah. They'll probably be like a game here, game there.
7: International games will start leaking out probably in the next few days.
8: Get a few leaks, you know. I'll tell you the one team whose schedule I'm most interested in seeing unveiled. That would be the New England Patriots, okay?
6: Yeah.
8: Because think about the whole Vrabel, Russini, Loveboat, the whole thing. How difficult is the beginning of their schedule?
7: Yeah.
8: I think Vrabel will be the head coach in week one, unless some crazy curveball comes out and, you know, the Patriots are like, dude, we have no choice, but we got to let you go. I might give you one
7: in the next hour.
8: Okay.
7: Please.
8: All right.
7: I'll give you
8: a
7: scenario where there might be some ripple effects of what we've seen over the last few days.
8: Okay.
7: That
8: fair
7: might
8: enough.
7: Force the Patriots' hand. But I agree with you. I think odds are he'll be the coach week one.
8: I think odds are he'll be there week one. And if that's the case, if it's a really difficult start to the schedule, and let's say the Patriots, they have this murderer's row. They start off 1-3. I think it's a recipe for overreaction city, where it's like, this team, they're not focused. It's Vrabel. It's the whole offseason. I'm really curious how difficult the beginning of the Patriots season is.
6: Yeah, I think that's a great look. I really do. I think everybody's sort of holding their breath and trying to see what that's going to look like. I really want to see, like, for example, what a bounce back team like Minnesota looks like this year. The NFC North, like we were talking about, is specifically interesting to me. A team with a new head coach like the New York Giants and a healthy Dart to start the season, I'm really curious what their season looks like. Because, you know, if you think about Kyler Murray getting his first start in Minnesota and Harbaugh getting his feet under him in New York with some of the moves they made during the draft, which I thought they drafted pretty well, I'm really curious if you have an easier schedule to start. Are we going to be saying things about Kyler Murray like, oh, boy. You know what I mean? Darnold, by game 5 or 6, his first season with Minnesota, maybe it was game 8. Maybe I'm getting too over my ski tips here. I remember there was MVP conversation.
7: Yo, you know what I mean? Like, about Darnold.
6: Do we get there with Murray? And then Jackson Dart, year 2, Giants, new coach, an investment in the offensive line. Like, if they get on a hot run and they're 3-0 to start the season with Scataboo bowling people over, are we really high on the Giants? Like, you know, so there are a couple of bounce back teams that I'm really, really curious about seeing how they start their season and what their early season schedule looks like if it sets them up.
7: Yeah, so the Patriots stuff is intriguing because they were a worse the first team last year and they increased their win total by 10. They went from 4 wins in 24 to 14.
8: Wow.
7: So you got to imagine that there's some regression.
8: Oh, yeah.
7: And then to Brian's point about the drama and the start to the season. Like, imagine they start in Buffalo, opening that new stadium.
8: I know. Vrabel's like, Jets, Dolphins. Come on.
7: Yeah, they're throwing sex toys on the field in Buffalo. Like, who knows what they're going to be?
8: Oh,
7: like,
8: gosh.
7: I mean, it just, if you think this story's going away and they start the year on the division, you know, on the road, it's going to be nuts. And then also to Rich's point about the bounce back teams, there is some positive data on teams that had awful years. Like, and Arizona's one of them, right? Their win total was 8.5 last year. They won 3 games. They finished 5.5 wins shy of their win total. The data says those teams that massively underachieve have a bounce back, and they regress to the mean a little bit on the other side. So there is this fluctuation, right? The worst to first, first to worst. The NFL is so interesting because there's so much compression with these teams and how much talent there is. You really could see the violent fluctuation. I wouldn't be shocked Patriots finish 4-13 next year. I honestly would not be shocked. I don't think it'll happen. But would I be shocked if after a 4-13 year they go 14-3 and then they go right back down to the mat? No, it honestly wouldn't shock me because that's how violent the swings can be in the NFL.
8: I hear you, but I would be shocked with the Dolphins and Jets on deck.
7: Yeah, that's fair. You know? That's maybe awesome. Like 8-9. Is probably a better fall back to earth year for New England.
8: Wouldn't be shocking at all. All right, that's Jared Smith, FSR betting analyst. Rich Hornberger with us, Penn State All-American. I'm Brian Noe. 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All right, coming up next, prop it up, the prop betting market. 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
6: Yes.
8: I'll fill you in details on the way. 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
35: Count it on three. One, two, three.
5: Prop it up.
35: Let's go, play.
5: Player plays.
8: Ah, yes. The prop betting market. It smells beautiful every time. Huh? Jared Smith, we start with you with something you like today.
7: I love it. Yeah, and I've been really starting to dive into baseball props. Now that we have like a month's worth of data or so, it becomes a little bit easier to kind of figure out who's off to a good start, who's not. And Merrill Kelly is not off to a good start, guys. It is the Mets and Diamondbacks tonight in the desert. And we are going under on Merrill Kelly's outs prop. It is set at 17.5 at BetMGM. The juice is minus $1.20. He hasn't pitched longer than 16 outs in all four of his starts this year. And he is coming off a woofer against the Cubs. 4 1/3, 8 hits, 6 earned runs, 3 walks. His ERA this year is approaching double digits. And his expected ERA, so the analytics are saying his ERA should be around 12. Woof. The total in this game has also taken some money to the over. We're at 9, kind of pushing 9.5 now. It was a low-scoring game last night, went to extras last night. I think this game is going to be a little bit more of a shootout in the desert. I don't think Kelly will make it through six innings, right? 17 and a half outs, 18 is six innings. 18 divided by three is six, right? You can get the baseball math there. So we're going under 17 and a half outs for Merrill Kelly.
8: Okay.
0: Okay. All right. Let me get you guys started on mine, the securitist route. This is a James Harden prop, okay? And I know what you're thinking. Stay away. James Harden has been terrible. But here we go.
8: Okay.
0: This is the cleanest prop I was able to find. Over 4.5 rebounds on James Harden. Here's why. He's grabbed at least 6 rebounds in 5 straight games, cleared the number in 4 or 5 games against Detroit. Cleveland's offense has been messy. Cavs shot just 7 of 32 from 3 in game 2. 11 fourth quarter misses from 3. That means that guards get great opportunities at bounds. I like this number. I don't like anything else about James Harden's game right now, but I do like this number. So give me the over 4.5 James Harden rebounds.
8: Okay. All right.
7: I'm going to go. That, actually. I don't hate that. I like that.
8: Yeah, hey. I'm going to target a player so great, he's known by his initials. S-G-A. The soon-to-be-named back-to-back MVP. Shai Gilgeous-Alexander. I like under 29.5 points.
7: Wow.
8: Now, the Lakers are doubling him, okay? When we're, you know, halfway through the shot clock, they run at SGA, and they're like, would we rather make SGA make shots or make the other Jalen Williams and Lou Dort make shots, right? Like, they're making the other guys hit shots, and OKC is, but I just don't see them abandoning their game plan. SGA in game 1, 18 points. SGA in game 2, 22 points. Now, he's in foul trouble in the last game. In the first game, he was, you know, just not even close to himself. But I think that the Lakers' defensive strategy, they'll maintain it. They've had success. I think they continue to have success. This is a zigzag spot. I'm not doing it. I think the trend continues. All right, coming up next, Jared Smith with a doozy of a thought.
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16: Behind bars, Lee finds an unlikely ally in his cellie, Robert. The pair are like chalk and cheese. There's no way their paths would ever cross on the outside. But as a fellow inmate, Robert sees through the lies and vows to do the unthinkable. Clear Lee's name.
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23: The New York Knicks lead their playoff series 3-0 after winning at Philadelphia Friday night, 108-94. Jalen Brunson finished with 33 points, 9 assists. San Antonio's up 2-1 after a victory at Minnesota, 115-108. Victor Wembanyama with 39 points and 15 rebounds. Iowa is finalizing a new 6-year deal with head coach Ben McCollum. WNBA season openers went to New York, Washington, and Golden State. In the NHL playoffs, Montreal was a 5-1 winner.

0: have the most occurrence of at-home injuries.
1: 100%.
0: I don't understand 100%. It. I don't get it.
1: And every time they give you an explanation as to how the injury happened, I just assume it's a lie.
0: Yeah.
1: Like, I assume there's something else. Because there was that story about Jeff Kent who said he hurt himself in his driveway washing his car, and it turns out he was riding motorcycles or something. Like, it's just, every time there's some sort of a freak injury, it seemingly is always a baseball player. And I don't know what that says. And it's not that, they aren't athletes. I just think they have so much more time on their hands. Like, you know, how many times have you heard a player getting upset and punching a wall with his pitching hand and it's over? Like, he's just, he can no longer participate. But thank you for participating in this show. For everybody who listened, thanks to Bo, thanks to Chris, thanks to Isaac. 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
34: In the Eastern Conference Semifinals, NBA Game 3, Detroit with a 2-0 series lead right now. Cleveland leading 41-34, about 7 minutes, 30 seconds left in the first half. Tobias Harris with 8 points. Cleveland being led by Donovan Mitchell's 13. Jared Allen has 9. In the WNBA, right now the Mercury and the defending champion Aces, about 6 minutes left in the first quarter. First game of the season, obviously tipping off today. Phoenix Mercury with a 12-3 lead. Those 3 points by Asia Wilson, the MVP. Earlier today, we saw the Dallas Wings beat the Indiana Fever 107-104. Paige Beckers had 20 points. Erika Ogunbowale had 22. Caitlin Clark with 20 points on 18 shots. Kelsey Mitchell led the Fever with 30. In Major League Baseball, the Angels and the Toronto Blue Jays right now, top of the fourth inning, it's scoreless. I'm Martin Weiss.
33: Saturday is on.
35: Yeah, yeah. One time we gon' give it to you like this. Yeah, like this. Yeah, like this.
33: 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When it goes down, we'll cover it here. Your Fox Sports Saturday is right now.
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36: Welcome in to Fox Sports Saturday. I am Carmen Vitale. That is Tracy Sandler joining me from Los Angeles. Tracy, how's it going?
37: It is good, Carm. How are you doing?
36: I'm good. It's one of those beautiful, finally spring days. Like, Chicago weather has been... I don't know if you've seen this on the internet, Tracy, but there's been a lot of talk about what city's middle names would be.
37: Oh, I have not seen it.
36: And it's absolutely Chicago Marie. And everybody's been calling her that because the weather, I swear to you, in the past 36 hours, past 48.
37: Okay.
36: I have both turned the heat on and the air conditioning, and like I keep having to alternate them, and everyone is yelling at her like, hey, Chicago Marie, figure it out.
37: Chicago Marie. We're all doing the best we can.
36: Today she did, because the people are outside, and it's I had a run wonderfully product-